0: 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Bonus track.
1: It's Mr. 305 checking in for the remix. You know they had that 75 Street Brazil. Well, this year's gonna be called Calle 8. Que hola, gata. Que hola, omega.

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1: 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I'm Drew.
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If you had one shot, one opportunity to seize everything you ever wanted, one moment, would you capture it?

They say the holy water's watered down, and this town's lost its faith. 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
2: 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You think you broke my heart, oh girl, for goodness sake.

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4: 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Our colors will fade eventually, so if our time is running out, day after day, we'll make the mundane a masterpiece. 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